0: Each year, 40% of food in the U.S. never gets eaten, with an average American family of four spending $1,500 per year on food that they throw away, and each individual throwing away over 24 pounds of food per month.
1: What? What? That's a lot.
0: A lot of pounds. Wasting food wastes everything. Water, labor, fuel, and money.
1: And even food.
0: Even food. Cook it, store it, share it. Just don't waste it. 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
1: That's right, folks. If anyone out there wants the last slice of babka that's been sitting in the fridge for the last 3 weeks when our roommates brought home, you can have it.
0: Yeah, it's all yours, but we will not waste it.
1: Back to the music. This was No Joy by The Beths. Up next, it's Beaming with Bug Bite.

practice love instead of hate. If you call me man, don't hesitate. Music's my business. Oh, no, I'm not ashamed. Now, music is not a game.

you'd like to take a listen to something else, you've got options. There's From Here to Eternity. Everyone thinks they know the 80s hits, but on the other side of the Atlantic lies a treasure trove of synth-drenched sounds that filled the airwaves of Europe back in the day. Take a trip back to the 80s you never knew with DJ Tony Tunes From Here to Eternity, Mondays at 2 p.m. Or there's The Land of Twilight. Enter The Land of Twilight with DJ Owl every week, where we listen to vaporwave, video game music, dub reggae, dungeon synth, city pop, anime music, post-punk, and more. Fridays, 3 to 5 p.m. And this is The Buffer.

And let's go to the phones and get the correct answer, and then I can share some emails that would give it away if I gave you the full email. We're going to start with Carla, who I think came up.

please, I cry, 'cause everybody's looking at us as we drive by. She rolls down the window, she doesn't care. Oh!

He was born in Rochester, New York. Shalom Meyer Schreiber changed his name to Mickey Lee Lane, which I think was probably the right move, right?

old UK. Avo and Ray here on Radio 9 with Jay Thurber, and we'll have some more songs to fill your heart with Carnegie Mellon pride here later on. Jay Thurber. Sports and weather coming up next. And then more new music after that. Don't forget, we've got news for you at 1 o'clock, so stay tuned.

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The news is next. It's 1 o'clock.

Paul Marriott and Love is Blue on Radio 9. This is Benny King, live version, recorded at Murray the K's holiday party.

0: R.B. Graves. On Radio 9 with Jay Thurber, you can send those complaint letters down here. Say you were listening to WPTS, Pittsburgh, 15260. Another song for CMU commencement right after this.
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0: Tomorrow is Carnegie Mellon commencement. Big day. Hopefully the weather will cooperate. It's over at Gesling Stadium. And if you'll now please stand for another of Carnegie Mellon's most solemn and sacred songs.
4: Thank you. For my first encore, I'd like to turn to a type of song. The type of song that people like myself find ourselves subjected to with increasing frequency as time goes on, and that is the college alma mater. You find yourself at a reunion of old grads and old undergrads, and somebody will start croaking out one of these things, and everyone will gradually join in, each in his own key, of course. Until the place is just soggy with nostalgia. Well, a typical such song might be called Bright College Days and might go like this.

0: 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Soon we'll be sliding down the razor blade of life.
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